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Greg Lynn Mornings and the greatest hits of all time all day long. 104.9 The Cat. Well, good evening, everybody. I'm Chris Taylor. Hey, we have made it to Friday night. Coming up, Guns N' Roses, Prince, and Aerosmith.

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0: 1049 The Cat, 80s, 90s, and more. A classic there from Aerosmith. Have you heard the big Aerosmith news? They're doing two shows at the Hollywood Bowl in Los Angeles, California. The shows are called California Dream On, Aerosmith and Friends. So it's going to be Steven Tyler, Joe Perry, Brad Whitford, Tom Hamilton, and Joey Kramer, plus some guest artists, including the Black Crowes, Run DMC, Heart, Billy Idol, Smash, and Sammy Hagar. It's Friday night. I'm losing it, people. I'm telling you. Now, the tickets go on sale tomorrow. So in case you're thinking, oh, you know what? I've got some money burning a hole in my pocket. Let me just jet off to California. The shows are October 29th and November 1st. Now, these are the only two shows we know about. Steven Tyler had some vocal issues, so they had to cancel their farewell tour a couple of years ago. So if these go well, they may be doing more shows in like different cities. We'll have to wait and see. Coming up next, we've got Corey Hart plus the weather forecast.
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2: Fair weather for the rest of our Friday, but on the gusty side with our south to southwesterly wind, and highs are warm well into the middle 80s. Generally clear for the overnight hours, our low

0: 60 to 65, sticking with the mid-80s and some gusty winds for Saturday and Sunday, plenty of sunshine, dry for Monday and Tuesday. I'm meteorologist Jennifer Naramore.
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0: 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A classic from AC/DC. Well, good evening, everybody. I'm Chris Taylor. What are we having for supper tonight? Let me give you a little inspiration, okay? Today is National Beer and Pizza Day. I think you know what to do with that, right? Make a pizza yourself, go out and get one, order in, and enjoy an ice cold one too, because, you know, it's been a long week. You deserve a little break. Now, coming up next, we've got Richard Marx and George Michael.
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0: 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From 1986, that's the Bangles and Manic Monday. Now, I know you've probably heard this story before, but Prince actually wrote the song back in 1984. He was going to give it to his girl group that he created called Apollonia 6, but he ended up going a different way, and he gave the song to the Bangles. Now, as songwriter credit, he decided to use an alias. He didn't put Prince as the songwriter. He put Christopher. And if you're wondering, where did he come up with that name, Christopher? Well, that is the name that he used for his character in the movie Under the Cherry Moon. There you go. We're wrapping it all up, answering all those questions tonight. Coming up next, we've got Bryan Adams and Spandau Ballet.
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Well, good evening, everybody. I'm Chris Taylor. Hope you had a good work week, school week. Well, it's all over now till Monday, so just kick back and relax and enjoy the police.

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0: Raglan Mornings and the greatest hits of all time all day long. 104.9 The Cat. That is Don Henley and the Boys of Summer. So Don Henley, well, he is doing more shows with the Eagles. Yeah, they've got four scheduled for November, four for December, and four in January. So if you want to head off to Vegas, jet off down to Vegas, right? Go to the Sphere, maybe do a little gambling, win all your money back. It's just that easy. Well, go to eagles.com for all the details. Fleetwood Mac, Bon Jovi, and the weather forecast coming up next.
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2: Fair weather for the rest of our Friday, but on the gusty side with our south to southwesterly wind, and highs are warm well into the middle 80s. Generally clear for the overnight hours, our low 60 to 65. Sticking with the mid-80s and some gusty winds for Saturday and Sunday, plenty of sunshine. Dry for Monday and Tuesday. I'm meteorologist Jennifer Naramore.
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0: 1049 The Cat, 80s, 90s, and more. An 80s classic there from Jody Watley. Now, Jody Watley, she continues to perform, but she's quite the businesswoman. Yeah, she took all of her money that she made in the 80s and she founded her own label. It's called Avatone Recordings. She founded the record label in 1995 and it is still going strong. So she helps manage other performers and she still does some shows and does appearances and things like that. But yeah, she's also helping develop other performers. Coming up next, Tears for Fears and Tom Petty.
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0: The Cat, from 1984, off of her album, her second album, Like a Virgin. That is Madonna and Material Girl. Now, Madonna, she's been at it for quite a while. She first started in 1979. She joined this band called The Breakfast Club in New York City. She started out by playing drums and then later moved on to singing. And then she formed her own band called Emmy. And they did a little bit in 1981. And then in 1982, that's when she signed her own recording contract. And she had her first solo single, Everybody, and then released her own album, the Madonna album, in 1983. And she has been going strong ever since. Just released a new album over the summer, Confessions 2. And popping up everywhere at the MTV Video Music Awards last month. And then over the summer, she was at the World Cup performing. So Madonna is keeping busy. Up next, we've got Toto and Stevie Nicks.
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0: 80s, 90s, and more. 104.9 The Cat. Straight out of the 80s, that is Night Ranger and Sister Christian. Now, Night Ranger got their start in San Francisco back in 1979. Now, their first name was called Rubicon, and they were kind of a funk rock band. And then they transitioned into more of a club band, playing the different clubs around San Francisco. Back then, they called themselves Stereo. And then for just a brief moment, they changed their name to Ranger. Now, in 1982, that is when they added the night to Ranger and became Night Ranger. And they've been Night Ranger, well, ever since. Up next, we've got Nina, Eddie Grant, and the weather forecast.
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2: Fair weather for the rest of our Friday, but on the gusty side with our south to southwesterly wind and highs are warm well into the middle 80s. Generally clear for the overnight hours, our low 60 to 65. Sticking with the mid 80s and some gusty winds for Saturday and Sunday, plenty of sunshine. Dry for Monday and Tuesday. I'm meteorologist Jennifer Naramore.
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0: Wiglin Mornings and the greatest hits of all time all day long. 104.9 The Cat. A happy belated birthday to John Mellencamp. He just turned 75, gosh, on Wednesday, and he is still going strong. He did tour over the summer. He also did Farm Aid, and rumors are he's working on new music. Yeah, he's working on some new music, and then he continues on with all of his artwork. So, I don't know. What will we get from 2027 from the one and only John Mellencamp? I say probably some new music. Up next, Queen and David Bowie.
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Well, good evening, everybody. I'm Chris Taylor. Do you want to see Def Leppard live? Well, they have announced their 2027 schedule, and they're coming to our area.

0: 80s, 90s, and more. 104.9 The Cat. From 1988, that's Tracy Chapman. And before that, Def Leppard with Photograph. Now, Def Leppard, they're going out on tour in 2027. Actually, the Goo Goo Dolls, they're going out with them. And they've already announced their tour dates. So get ready. I'm going to give you a list. Def Leppard will be in Wichita on April 22nd, Wichita, Kansas. Then they'll be in Lincoln, Nebraska, April 24th. And then Kansas City at the T-Mobile Center. That show is coming up April 26th. And then later on in June, June 7th, they're doing a show in St. Louis. So get ready. If you're looking for Christmas gifts, how about some tickets to go see Def Leppard? Up next, Tupac and Kenny Loggins.
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1: Well, good evening, everybody. I'm Chris Taylor. Thank you for hanging out with me tonight. Hope you're having a good Friday night. Did you know today is also National Class Ring Day?

0: I didn't even know there was a thing as National Class Ring Day, but turns out today is the date. Now, class rings, they've been around for a long time. 1835, that's when it started at West Point. Back then, there were 56 people graduating in 1835, and they all got the same ring. And then it started spreading. Class rings started spreading to the Ivy League, Harvard, Yale, Princeton. They all started having class rings. And then high schools started doing it as well. So do you still have your class ring, maybe from high school or college? Or maybe you're getting one this year. Now, here's the tradition. What you're supposed to do is when you're in school, the ring is supposed to face inward. So like the name of your school, it faces inward. You're supposed to wear it on your right hand on your ring finger, and it faces inward. Then when you graduate, you turn it so the name of your school faces outward, so everybody knows you're a graduate. There you go. Now, if it's been a while since you've had a class ring, see if you can find it this weekend. Yeah, a couple of months ago, I was cleaning up some stuff, you know, getting things together for Goodwill, and there it was in a drawer, and I was like, oh yeah, I forgot about that thing. Dusted it off. It still fit. I was happy about that, but yeah, maybe I should start wearing it again. Coming up next, we've got Tom Petty, Club Nouveau, and the weather forecast.
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2: Fair weather for the rest of our Friday, but on the gusty side with our south to southwesterly wind, and highs are warm well into the middle 80s. Generally clear for the overnight hours, our low 60 to 65. Sticking with the mid 80s and some gusty winds for Saturday and Sunday, plenty of sunshine. Dry for Monday and Tuesday. I'm meteorologist Jennifer Naramore.
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0: 80s, 90s, and more. 104.9 The Cat. A classic from The Police. Now Sting, he is finishing up his show tonight in Seattle, Washington. He is currently out on tour doing a solo tour. And if you want to see him, well, next week, he's going to be in St. Louis. That show is on Saturday, October 17th. There still are some tickets left. Up next, we've got Guns N' Roses plus Dave and Bowie.
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0: Craiglin Mornings and the greatest hits of all time all day long. 104.9 The Cat. And his journey and Don't Stop Believing. Well, good evening, everybody. I'm Chris Taylor. Thank you for spending your Friday night with me. Okay, so what are you doing over the weekend? Catching up on chores, doing some laundry, probably got to go do some groceries. Well, there's something else I want to add to your list, okay? If you need to get registered to vote, do it this weekend. 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Time is running out. Depending on where you live, next week is your last chance to get registered to vote for the midterm elections. So go to vote.org. You can get registered in just a few minutes. It doesn't take very long. You can also check your registration status. Have you moved? 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Well, you might need to re-register, or if you want to, you know where your polling location is, or know when you can start early voting, or when is your last day to get registered to vote. All that information is at vote.org, so do that this weekend. Coming up next, we've got John Mellencamp and Cyndi Lauper.
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Good evening, all my little night owls. Thank you for staying up late with me tonight.

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0: 1049 The Cat, 80s, 90s, and more. A classic from Whitesnake. Well, good evening, everybody. I'm Chris Taylor. Thanks for hanging out with me tonight. So we are 77 days away from Christmas. Have you done any shopping yet? Well, I'm going to give you a little idea. How about an electric blanket? I gave, not the electric blankets that go on your bed, but I did like the electric throws last year for Christmas. I gave them to a couple people. They loved them. One person liked to just cuddle up while watching a movie with an electric blanket. Another friend of mine, her office is always cold at work, and so I gave her one. And so she actually has it at the office, and in the winter just kind of puts it over her lap. Now, the first electric blanket was sold on this very date back in 1946, and it sold for a lot of money back then. In 1946, it was $39.50. Now, they did have some electric blankets before that, but those were mainly like in the hospital and used for like in the 20s for tuberculosis patients, just to keep them warm, things like that. But it was 1946. That's when the electric blanket, the automatic one that we kind of know today, was available. Now, of course, there's better models. The ones I've been buying, they have like an automatic turn off after a few hours, and you can control the temperature. There's even battery operated ones. You can remove it and the battery and wash them. I mean, they're great. So just keep that in mind for your Christmas shopping, or, you know, better yet, get one for yourself. Might be cold this winter. I don't know. We've got the weather forecast coming up next, plus music from Blondie.
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2: Fair weather for the rest of our Friday, but on the gusty side with our south to southwesterly wind, and highs are warm well into the middle 80s. Generally clear for the overnight hours, our low 60 to 65. Sticking with the mid 80s and some gusty winds for Saturday and Sunday, plenty of sunshine. Dry for Monday and Tuesday. I'm meteorologist Jennifer Naramore.
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0: 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From 1985, kind of a combination of new wave and pop music. That was The Outfield and Your Love. Up next, a little Billy Idol and Kenny Loggins.
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Raglan Mornings and the greatest hits of all time all day long. 104.9 The Cat. We are going back to 1984 for this hit from Kenny Loggins. It's from the Footloose soundtrack. Who knew a movie about not being able to dance at prom would be one of the biggest movies of the year? You know, the movie is actually based on a real school in Elmore City, Oklahoma. Yeah, the students actually

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0: 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From 1972, a classic from Sir Elton John and Rocket Man. Now, if you want to hear more great music from the 70s, make sure you join us Saturday night for Super 70s. Saturday night, we will be playing the best music from the 70s all night long. Now, it all starts at 7 o'clock, so make sure you join us. Coming up next, a little music from the 80s from Madonna. Have a great night, everybody.
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1: Weather for the rest of our Friday, but on the gusty side with our south to southwesterly wind and highs are warm well into the middle 80s. Generally clear for the overnight hours, our low 60 to 65. Sticking with the mid 80s and some gusty winds for Saturday and Sunday, plenty of sunshine. Dry for Monday and Tuesday. I'm meteorologist Jennifer Naramore.
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1: Fair weather for the rest of our Friday, but on the gusty side with our south to southwesterly wind and highs are warm well into the middle 80s. Generally clear for the overnight hours, our low 60 to 65. Sticking with the mid 80s and some gusty winds for Saturday and Sunday, plenty of sunshine. Dry for Monday and Tuesday. I'm meteorologist Jennifer Naramore.
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1: Fair weather for the rest of our Friday, but on the gusty side with our south to southwesterly wind, and highs are warm well into the middle 80s. Generally clear for the overnight hours, our low 60 to 65. Sticking with the mid 80s and some gusty winds for Saturday and Sunday, plenty of sunshine. Dry for Monday and Tuesday. I'm meteorologist Jennifer Naramore.
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1: Weather for the rest of our Friday, but on the gusty side with our south to southwesterly wind and highs are warm well into the middle 80s. Generally clear for the overnight hours, our low 60 to 65. Sticking with the mid 80s and some gusty winds for Saturday and Sunday, plenty of sunshine. Dry for Monday and Tuesday. I'm meteorologist Jennifer Naramore.
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1: Fair weather for the rest of our Friday, but on the gusty side with our south to southwesterly wind, and highs are warm well into the middle 80s. Generally clear for the overnight hours, our low 60 to 65. Sticking with the mid 80s and some gusty winds for Saturday and Sunday, plenty of sunshine. Dry for Monday and Tuesday. I'm meteorologist Jennifer Naramore.
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1: This is Perspectives.
2: Speaking with Becky Albright of the Maryville Chamber of Commerce. Becky, I know we're back down into some cooler temperatures this weekend, but what's going on in and around the Maryville area?
3: Well, it's a fairly quiet weekend for us right now. We're trying to transition out of winter into spring activities. It's a ways out, but we do have some things coming up towards the end of the month. We have a Boss Coffee coming up on the 23rd, and that's in the morning at 8:30 at our public library. We like to get the word out early on that and encourage people to come. Our big thing this weekend, however, though, is the craft fair out at Maryville Parks and Rec at the community center. They always have a lot of vendors, a wide variety of things, really something for everyone. So if people are looking for something to do on Saturday the 5th, they could head out to MPR.
2: Perfect. And what's the time frame on that craft fair?
3: You know, I don't have that right in front of me, but I think it's been morning. It's usually by 9 o'clock. It's open. I think it's a $1 entry fee to get in, and they run until about 2 in the afternoon.
2: Perfect. All right. Well, Becky, we thank you for the update, and you have a great weekend.
3: You too. Thank you.
2: Thank you. Bye-bye.
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2: Fair weather for the rest of

Our Friday, but on the gusty side with our south to southwesterly wind and highs are warm well into the middle 80s. Generally clear for the overnight hours, our low 60 to 65. Sticking with the mid 80s and some gusty winds for Saturday and Sunday, plenty of sunshine. Dry for Monday and Tuesday. I'm meteorologist Jennifer Nairam.

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2: Sunny and warm today with highs in the upper 80s. A south wind at 8 to 18 miles an hour. Mostly clear tonight with lows around 65. A mix of clouds and sun on Sunday with highs in the upper 80s. Partly cloudy with a low in the lower 70s Sunday night. I'm meteorologist Matthew Harding.
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0: 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I'll play Dead or Alive. I'll play REO Speedwagon coming up.
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He's 37 years old. Or as my wife says, Taylor's husband had a birthday.

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2: Sunny and warm today with highs in the upper 80s, a south wind at 8 to 18 miles an hour. Mostly clear tonight with lows around 65. A mix of clouds and sun on Sunday with highs in the upper 80s. Partly cloudy with a low in the lower 70s Sunday night. I'm meteorologist Matthew Harding.
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0: I gotta have faith. Ooh, I gotta have faith. 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

0: 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I'll play the Black Crowes. 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
2: Sunny and warm today with highs in the upper 80s. The south wind at 8 to 18 miles an hour. Mostly clear tonight with lows around 65. A mix of clouds and sun on Sunday with highs in the upper 80s. Partly cloudy with a low in the lower 70s Sunday night. I'm meteorologist Matthew Harding.
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The weekend rolls on with Manny and more music. And don't forget, tonight we're going to take a trip back in time to Super 70s Saturday night. But right now we're going to a land down under. Here's Minute Work.

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If you want to get the latest news, weather, and sports, maybe get mugshots or bits, listen live. We've got you covered on all of that. The new Mary.

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0: Greg Lynn Mornings and the greatest hits of all time, all day long. 104.9 The Cat. It's Pat Benatar's We Belong. This weekend, she's doing shows in California and Arizona. And over the summer, she did lots of shows across America as she opened up for Bryan Adams and his role with the Punches Tour. When she's not touring with her husband, they are making books together. Yeah, Pat Benatar and her husband and musical partner Neil Giraldo recently released a children's book, My Grandma and Grandpa Rock.
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2: Sunny and warm today with highs in the upper 80s, a south wind at 8 to 18 miles an hour. Mostly clear tonight with lows around 65. A mix of clouds and sun on Sunday with highs in the upper 80s. Partly cloudy with a low in the lower 70s Sunday night. I'm meteorologist Matthew Harding.
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0: 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Did you know George Michael was 16 years old when he wrote that song? A big hit for Wham! It's Careless Whisper with Manny. The weekend is here. That means you can check out some movies if you get the chance. The Social Reckoning, which is a sequel to The Social Network. That stars Jeremy Allen White from Shameless and The Bear. That's rated R. It's out this weekend. Also, if you want something scary just in time for Halloween, which is 3 weeks from today, you can see Other Mommy. That is rated R. Also out this weekend, Angel and the Bad Man. That is out. It is PG-13 and it stars Zachary Levi.
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Thanks for making us part of your weekend. 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

0: 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It's Journeying Separate Ways, a band that is getting ready to call it quits. After 50 years of making music, their final Frontier Farewell Tour comes to a conclusion next month, the end of November. They're going to do a show in their home city of San Francisco. They have inked a deal to do one more show. That one is going to be in 2027 at the Stagecoach Music Festival. Other than that, it's pretty much going to be bye-bye forever for Journey, unless they do the Eagles thing and come back and do a few shows together at the Sphere for like 100 years. You never know.
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0: 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Rick Astley is never going to give you up. He's going to have a busy 2027 doing shows all over Europe. It would be great if he came across the pond. That way we could get Rickrolled here in the States. Wouldn't that be fun? You know what's fun? Going back in time to the 1970s. And that's what we're going to do tonight with Super 70s Saturday night. So if that was your favorite decade of music, odds are you're going to be listening to some of your favorite songs of all time this evening. Make sure you check out Super 70s Saturday night. Got more music for you to check out next from Bryan Adams. Also, Bon Jovi and Nina's 99 Red Balloons, a one-hit wonder of the 80s. It's next.
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2: Sunny and warm today with highs in the upper 80s. A south wind at 8 to 18 miles an hour. Mostly clear tonight with lows around 65. A mix of clouds and sun on Sunday with highs in the upper 80s. Partly cloudy with a low in the lower 70s Sunday night. I'm meteorologist Matthew Harding.
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0: Ringland Mornings and the greatest hits of all time, all day long. 104.9 The Cat. It's My Life. It's Bon Jovi with Manny. It's a busy weekend if you're a football fan. Lots of college football action today. NFL action, of course, tomorrow, and then Monday night NFL football as well. Already one game in the NFL for this weekend. That was on Thursday night, the Atlanta Falcons beating the Dallas Cowboys in Arlington. Did you watch that one on Prime? It's kind of hard to keep track what channel the NFL games are on now because there's so many different streaming networks you can watch them on. Hey, as long as you can find it in your football fan, that's all that matters, right?
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0: 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Like a Prayer, that's Madonna with Manny. If you go back to 1984, Madonna was part of the very first ever MTV Video Music Awards. If you spring forward to 2026, Madonna, part of it all over again. She was nominated for 11 MTV VMAs. She took home 7. She even performed at the event. Not too bad for a 68-year-old, right? You ready for more music? We've got you covered all weekend long. Wham's on the way. Also, Crowded House in Kansas, a band you might hear tonight if you check out Super 70 Saturday night.
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0: 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It's Aha's Take on Me with Manny. We are 3 weeks away from Halloween. It's on a Saturday this year, which is a lot of fun, especially if you're a kid. Friday night and Saturday night, the best night to have trick-or-treating because you don't have to worry about school the next day. You just have to worry about collecting more candy and having people steal some of that candy, like siblings or parents. That happened to you as well, right? That is probably a fall activity, I would say. Stealing someone's Halloween candy is probably not a real popular one, but the most popular fall activities, they say watching scary movies is number one on the list. Pumpkin flavored foods and drinks, putting up Halloween decorations at number three, handing out Halloween candy at number four, and number five, carving a pumpkin.
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2: Sunny and warm today with highs in the upper 80s. The south wind at 8 to 18 miles an hour. Mostly clear tonight with lows around 65. A mix of clouds and sun on Sunday with highs in the upper 80s. Partly cloudy with a low in the lower 70s Sunday night. I'm meteorologist Matthew Harding.
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0: 80s, 90s, and more. 104.9 The Cat. That's a song paying tribute to the king of rock and roll. It's Black Velvet from Alana Miles, one of the one-hit wonders from back in the day. If you love one-hit wonders and maybe songs that maybe haven't been played in a while, make sure you check out Wowza Wednesday. It's a midweek fun around here. We play songs that we haven't played in some time because we go into our music library, shuffle things around in there, dig through, have some fun, and then play those songs back on the air. Wowza Wednesday, make sure you check it out in the middle of the week. What do we do during the weekend for fun? Super 70s Saturday night. We're going to go back in time tonight, so make sure you check that out.
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0: 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It's True from Spandau Ballet with Manny. Hope you're having a great weekend. Maybe you had yourself a date last night, or maybe you had one this morning. More singles are swapping dinner and drinks for breakfast or coffee dates. They're saying breakfast dates feel less stressful, more affordable, and they leave room for the date to continue if things are going well. So something to look forward to if you're on the dating scene. Maybe a breakfast?
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80s, 90s, and more. 104.9 The Cat. The band Sublime is still around. Back in the 90s, their lead singer was Bradley Knoll. He passed away, but now they've got another Knoll at the helm, and he sounds just like his dad. That'd be Jacob Knoll. This is old school Sublime now, though, with Santa Rhea.

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0: Greg Lynn Mornings and the greatest hits of all time, all day long. 104.9 The Cat. It's Whitney Houston's I Want to Dance with Somebody with Manny. The weekend continues with more music. Phil Collins on the way. Also, Outkast and Motley Crue's Home Sweet Home. New movies you can check out this weekend include Jeremy Allen White. You know he's in Shameless and The Bear. He is in The Social Reckoning. It's rated R. That is a sequel to the movie The Social Network. Also, if you want something scary, there's Other Mommy. That one is rated R. And there's a remake of the 1947 John Wayne classic Angel and the Bad Man. That is PG-13. It is new this weekend.
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2: Sunny and warm today with highs in the upper 80s. A south wind at 8 to 18 miles an hour. Mostly clear tonight with lows around 65. A mix of clouds and sun on Sunday with highs in the upper 80s. Partly cloudy with a low in the lower 70s Sunday night. I'm meteorologist Matthew Harding.
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0: 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Let's listen to Your Heart from Roxette with Manny. A little bit ago, we were talking about the new trend in dating being dates at breakfast instead of dinner or lunch, anything like that. Well, breakfast is an important part of the day for sure. Researchers just looked at the breakfast times of more than 31,000 adults, and they found that the healthiest time to eat your first meal of the day is between 7 and 8 in the morning. People who waited until afternoon to eat breakfast had a 29% higher risk of death. Right there's inspiration to eat your breakfast and do it early.
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Greg Lynn Mornings and the greatest hits of all time, all day long. 104.9 The Cat. That's Stevie Nicks and Edge of 17 with Manny. I wonder if anyone ever dressed up as Stevie Nicks back in the 70s and 80s. Maybe you did. Why are we talking about this? Well, Halloween is just 3 weeks from today. Are you going to be dressing up maybe for a work party, maybe a party with some friends, or maybe just get dressed up to hand out Halloween candy?

0: on that big night coming up 3 weeks from today. You know, Americans say that the most played out Halloween costume is the sexy blank, like the sexy nurse, the sexy TSA officer. Anything sexy, they say that is played out. Pirate costumes rank second on that list, followed by Joker costumes.
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0: 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An 80s classic from U2. Well, happy anniversary to U2. They are celebrating 50 years as a band, and they're doing it in a big way. They've got a new album coming out next month. It's released on November 13th. You can pre-order it now if you want, and they're also going out on a tour. Yeah, we don't know the dates yet, but they said they're going to be touring in 2027. Up next, well, a group that's currently doing a residency in Vegas. They've got 4 shows in November, 4 in December, and 4 in January. We've got the Eagles coming up next.
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2: Sunny and warm today with highs in the upper 80s. A south wind at 8 to 18 miles an hour. Mostly clear tonight with lows around 65. A mix of clouds and sun on Sunday with highs in the upper 80s. Partly cloudy with a low in the lower 70s Sunday night. I'm meteorologist Matthew Harding.
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0: 1049 The Cat, 80s, 90s, and more. From 1988, and that is Tracy Chapman and Fast Car. Now, Tracy, she's kind of living her life outside the public eye. Her last appearance that she made was at the 66th Grammy Awards. That was in 2024 when she performed a duet of Fast Car with country singer Luke Combs. But she has not released an album since 2008, and she's just kind of enjoying her time, her hobbies. She likes to garden. She likes to spend time with her family and her dogs. She's a big reader. She reads a lot of nonfiction. And, yeah, she still works on music and stuff, but she's just kind of laying low, just kind of enjoying life. And so far doesn't have any plans to tour and do anything like that. She's just enjoying life, which I can't blame her. Sounds nice. Coming up next, we've got Eddie Grant and Bon Jovi.
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Well, good afternoon, everybody. I'm Chris Taylor. Thank you for hanging out with me tonight. We're going to go back to 1987. From the album Slippery When Wet, here's Bon Jovi.

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0: Greg Lynn Mornings and the greatest hits of all time all day long. 104.9 The Cat. An 80s classic from A Flock of Seagulls. Well, we are 21 days away from Halloween. So if you're thinking of, you know, doing like an 80s costume, A Flock of Seagulls is always fun. You can do the hair. And speaking of hair, the B-52s. Now, there is a hair challenge, huh? We've got the B-52s coming up next. And if you want to see them live, well, you better head to California. They're doing a few shows there at the end of October, but that's it for right now. They're out there with Devo. How fun would that be? We've got the B-52s up next, plus Whitesnake.
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0: 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An 80s classic from Madonna. Well, good afternoon, everybody. I'm Chris Taylor. Now, if you are waiting on that Madonna biopic, well, you're going to have to wait a little bit longer. So Madonna's been talking about for years doing this biopic, and she had signed on to do it with Universal Studios, and she had some demands, like she wanted to be in charge. She even talked about directing. And it's kind of been in, a lot of budget issues, a lot of script issues. Well, now Universal Pictures have rejected it. They've said, nope, it's going to cost too much. We're not going to do it. They did have Diablo Cody set to write it, but then that didn't work out. So now Madonna is pivoting. Netflix might be interested. Yeah, they're thinking it's not a biopic. It's going to be a limited series. So we don't know. It's still in limbo. Julia Garner, you remember her from Ozark. She was going to be portraying Madonna. We don't know if that's going to happen or not. Now, there is a reference to it in the Apple TV series The Studio in season 2, which is coming out soon. They do reference it. So, and Madonna and Julia Garner are actually doing cameos. So we'll have to wait and see. I don't think it's done yet. Madonna does not give up. Coming up next, we've got the Eagles, Billy Idol, and the weather forecast.
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2: Sunny and warm today with highs in the upper 80s. The south wind at 8 to 18 miles an hour. Mostly clear tonight with lows around 65. A mix of clouds and sun on Sunday with highs in the upper 80s. Partly cloudy with a low in the lower 70s Sunday night. I'm meteorologist Matthew Harding.
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0: 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An 80s classic from Huey Lewis and the News. Now, Huey Lewis had to retire from performing because he's got an ear issue that he says he's basically deaf. He can no longer hear or enjoy music. He does have the cochlear implant, but he said it just doesn't work. So, yeah, he can't perform the way he wants to, and he really says he's not able to even enjoy music anymore, but he's moving on. He's not giving up. Now, when he's not being creative and working on things, he's out there fly fishing. Yeah, I've even seen him. I was flipping around one weekend, and it was on some fly fishing show, and I thought, okay, whatever, and was just about ready to click off and go to a different channel, and there was Huey Lewis. Yeah, he was on the show. He's big into fly fishing, and he might have his own show coming up. Yeah, there's supposed to be like a single camera mockumentary comedy called Whatever Happened to Huey Lewis. It's kind of in the style of Curb Your Enthusiasm, and it's sort of Huey Lewis playing a fictionalized version of himself. So the writers attached are from the show Only Murders in the Building. So who knows? It was announced in 2024. So hopefully we'll hear something new, some kind of update soon. I'd like to watch Huey Lewis on TV. I'd be down for it. Depeche Mode and Survivor coming up next.
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1049 The Cat, 80s, 90s, and more. Well, good afternoon, everybody. I'm Chris Taylor. Thanks for spending your Saturday with me. I hope you're having a good one. Are you kicking back? Just relaxing? Or maybe out there riding your motorcycle. It's National Motorcycle Ride Day. So put that helmet on and be careful out there. Here's Survivor, Eye of the Tiger.

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0: 80s, 90s, and more. 104.9 The Cat. A classic from Rod Stewart. Well, this has not been a great year for Rod Stewart, at least health-wise. He was out touring, not feeling well, had to end some shows early, and then ended up having to cancel his tour. He had a coronary stent procedure in August because he had a slight blockage in his heart. So the good news is they caught it in time. And yeah, so he has been recovering. So he's canceled the rest of his tour for 2026. Now he says he is doing a farewell tour called The Final Encore in 2027. It's going to start in the spring in the UK and go across Europe and then do a few stops here in the US. So that's happening in 2027. We don't have any dates yet, but I'll let you know as soon as I hear something. Now, coming up next, Cyndi Lauper and the Culture Club.
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Raglan Mornings and the greatest hits of all time all day long. 104.9 The Cat. Well, good afternoon, everybody. I'm Chris Taylor. Coming up, Genesis, but first, the Goo Goo Dolls. They're going to go out and tour with Def Leppard next year. Look for them in our area in the spring.

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0: 1049 The Cat, 80s, 90s, and more. From 1983, that is Matthew Wilder and Break My Stride. Now, you might call Matthew Wilder a one-hit wonder, and, you know, in the pop world, I guess he is, but in music world in general, no, no, no. So, yeah, he did his own thing in the 80s, trying to be a pop star, and had some success, but he's had more success behind the scenes. So he has been a longtime producer. He produced No Doubt's album, Tragic Kingdom. He also composed the music for Disney's Mulan. And just over the summer, he released the original cast recording for his musical, Stiletto. Now, that's been on the London West End stage, and it's supposed to be coming to Broadway maybe sometime in 2027. So he is not a one-hit wonder. He's just more of a behind-the-scenes kind of guy. We've got Simple Minds, Journey, and the weather forecast coming up next.
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2: Sunny and warm today with highs in the upper 80s. A south wind at 8 to 18 miles an hour. Mostly clear tonight with lows around 65. A mix of clouds and sun on Sunday with highs in the upper 80s. Partly cloudy with a low in the lower 70s Sunday night. I'm meteorologist Matthew Harding.
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From 1983, off the album Thriller, that is Michael Jackson and Beat It. Now let's talk about Thriller, the song, for just a minute, or actually the video. Remember the iconic video? That's Michael Jackson. He starts out in that candy red and black leather jacket. Well, that jacket is actually going up for auction soon. Julian's

0: auction. They've got the historic piece. It's part of their auction, Michael Jackson, the Fashion Legacy Evening Auction. Now, the auction is actually taking place December 7th through the 9th in Abu Dhabi. So you're probably not going to be going to that. And they're expecting the jacket to sell for well over $10 million. Now, there were only two original jackets made. One for the Michael Jackson pre-zombie and then the post-zombie from the video. The other jacket is at the Jackson Estate in the Rock and Roll Hall of Fame. So the Jackson Estate actually donated it to the Rock and Roll Hall of Fame. So that's the zombie version. But the non-zombie one, that one is going up for auction later on this year. Up next, Crowded House and Billy Squire.
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0: 104.9 The Cat, 80s, 90s, and more. Some solo music there from Belinda Carlisle. And before that, from 1981, Billy Squier and the Stroke. So what is Billy Squier doing now? Well, mainly he's retired from the music business. He's living the quiet life in Long Island, New York. He does, you know, he still is interested in music and still occasionally will post on social media. But really, he spends a lot of his time volunteering with the Central Park Conservancy. He's maintaining green spaces and planting trees and just kind of enjoying nature now. Up next, we're going to hear from Club Nouveau and REM.
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0: Craiglin Mornings and the greatest hits of all time all day long. 104.9 The Cat. A classic from John Mellencamp, and before that, a collaboration between Run DMC and Aerosmith with Walk This Way. Now, Aerosmith had released the song Walk This Way, and for years, in New York City at the different clubs, the DJs would play like the first few seconds of Aerosmith's Walk This Way, especially that drum, the opening beat from Joey Kramer. And then DJs and rappers would, you know, sing and talk over it. So Run DMC actually didn't know who Aerosmith was. They'd been using the first few seconds of their song for years, but they didn't really know the rest of the lyrics. They just knew the beat. Well, famous producer Rick Rubin, he actually bridged hip-hop and mainstream rock back in the 80s, and he kind of hooked the two up and said, let's just do it. And so that's how we got that collaboration. Now, coming up next, we've got Prince and the Revolution, the Red Hot Chili Peppers, plus the weather forecast.
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2: Sunny and warm today with highs in the upper 80s, a south wind at 8 to 18 miles an hour. Mostly clear tonight with lows around 65. A mix of clouds and sun on Sunday with highs in the upper 80s. Partly cloudy with a low in the lower 70s Sunday night. I'm meteorologist Matthew Harding.
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0: 104.9 The Cat, 80s, 90s, and more. Straight out of the 80s, a collaboration there between Queen and David Bowie with Under Pressure. Well, good afternoon, everybody. I'm Chris Taylor. Thanks for hanging out with me. Now, are you feeling a little pressure to get your Halloween outfit together? We are just 21 days away from Halloween. Well, today is actually National Costume Swap Day. Now, this is good for parents and kids alike. So, yeah, you've got those Halloween costumes in your closet, in the attic that you wore a couple of years ago. Well, why not swap them with somebody else? If your kid was Spider-Man a couple years ago, I don't know, swap it for Iron Man this year. Yeah, talk to your friends and even adults. Yeah, you work so hard on those costumes, it's a shame to just wear them once. So, I don't know, swap with a friend. It's a good idea. Save some money. Everything's a little bit more expensive this year. So, yeah, swap a costume out. We've got Michael Jackson and No Doubt coming up next.
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0: Greg Lynn Mornings and the greatest hits of all time all day long. 104.9 The Cat, a classic from AC/DC, and before that, No Doubt, off their album Tragic Kingdom, that was Just a Girl. That one came out in 1995, and the producer of that album, well, one-hit wonder himself, Matthew Wilder, Mr. Break My Stride. Yeah, he actually went on to be quite the producer, and he produced their Tragic Kingdom album. Up next, we've got Lionel Richie and Pat Benatar.
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1: 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That is EMF and Unbelievable. Well, good afternoon, everybody. I'm Chris Taylor. Hey, coming up tonight at 7 o'clock, it's Super 70s Saturday night. We are playing the best music from the 70s all night long. Now, I'm talking the pop hits, the rock hits, the one-hit wonders, the disco music, all the good stuff from the 70s, coming up tonight at 7 o'clock. Now, up next, we're going to get an update on the weather forecast, plus we've got some 80s music from Corey Hart.
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3: Mostly clear as we go through the night, the low down to 65, a southeast wind at 8 to 18 miles an hour. Skies become partly sunny on Sunday with highs in the upper 80s. Partly cloudy Sunday night, lows in the lower 70s. Sunny and quite warm on Monday with highs in the upper 80s. I'm meteorologist Matthew Harding.
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0: 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The Eurythmics and Sweet Dreams. Well, if you want some sweet dreams tonight, how about a Krispy Kreme donut? They are in the holiday spirit at Krispy Kreme. They've got four new donuts celebrating Halloween and spooky Looney Tunes. Yeah, spooky Looney Tunes. So there's a Bugs Bunny donut with a chocolate caramel cream filling and caramel icing. And he's kind of, I guess, dressed up, looks like a vampire. Well, he's got the big buck teeth, but yeah, he's got the vampire cape on. There's also a Tweety and Sylvester there. They have a candy corn flavored icing and sprinkles, and they're sitting in a pumpkin. There is also a donut called Taz, and that's Oreo cookies, cream filling. It's the Tasmanian devil, and he's got green all over him. Looks like he just escaped. And then Lola Bunny, she's dressed up as a witch riding a broom. And she's on a buttercream-flavored swirl and gold star sprinkles donut. So those are out for just a limited time at Krispy Kreme. Now, Halloween, well, it's going to be here before you know it. We're 21 days away. We've got the Spin Doctors and Jody Watley up next.
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0: 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A classic there from Guns N' Roses. Well, good evening, everybody. I'm Chris Taylor. Thank you for spending your Saturday with me. Now, I'm getting out of here and making room for DJ Dan. He's coming in next for Super 70s Saturday night. It all kicks off at 7 o'clock. Dan's going to be playing the best music from the 70s all night long. And you're thinking, the best? Yes, the best. I'm talking Billy Joel, Aerosmith, Wild Cherry, The Eagles, Sister Sledge. Oh, it's going to be good tonight. That all starts at 7 o'clock. Now, up next, a little music from the 80s from Prince and the Revolution. Have a great night, everybody.
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